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But it feels so

But when I'm here, I need your kindness, 'cause the climb is always stressful. Clumsily gasp myself.

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